0: You say, yeah! 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Beautiful. Right now, we'd like to do a special song for you. A song we had the pleasure of recording with Ramsey Lewis. Check this out.
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1: Brothers and sisters, well, I'm so glad to be with you tonight. And all the way I'm gonna tell you a little bit of what I got in my mind about what we're gonna do. And I'm gonna ask you to...

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1: 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Put your hands in the air, give me all your money. All your money.